Welcome, ladies and gentlemen. 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Natasha from St. Petersburg.

is our chance to exist on burning earth. 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

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Mr. President, shoot. Mr. President, yes, sir.

This is a song from my Women in Prison album, and my Women in Prison album, of course, refer to prisoners of the heart, as opposed to necessarily being behind bars. although that could mean ready for a drink, so whatever you think, but here's a song called While I Look at You.

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Such a fool to hold you. 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

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A love that's there for others too. I'm a fool to hold you. Such a fool to hold you. 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

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And Mac, he'd spend like a sailor